0: Imbobo DJ Ulonke power to the lady. 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And the Durban News agrees with us.
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0: Ukumphakamisela isandla akusho ukuthi uyamthanda. 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

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Old school jam. As I'm flying, as I'm flying, as I'm flying, as I'm flying, as I'm flying, as I'm flying, as I'm flying, as I'm flying, as I'm flying, as I'm flying, as I'm flying, as I'm flying, as I'm flying, as I'm flying, as I'm flying, as I'm flying, as I'm flying, as I'm flying, as I'm flying, as I'm flying, as I'm flying, as I'm flying, as I'm flying, as I'm flying, as I'm flying, as I'm flying, as I'm 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
1: 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Why sing a man? Why sing a man? Why sing a man? Why sing a man? Why sing a man? Why sing a man? Why sing a man? Why sing a man? Why sing a man? Why sing a man? Why sing a man? Why sing a man? Why sing a man? Why sing a man? Why sing a man? Why sing a man? Why sing a man? Why sing a man? Why sing a man? Why sing a man? Why sing a man? Why sing a man? Why sing a man? Why sing a man? Why sing a man? Why sing a man? Why sing a man? Why sing a man? Why sing a man? Why sing a man? Why sing a man? Why sing a man? Why sing a man? Why sing a man? Why sing a man? Why sing a man? Why sing a man? Why sing a man? Why sing a man? Why sing a man? Why sing a man? Why sing a man? Why sing a man? Why sing a man? Why sing a man? Why sing a man? Why sing a man? Why sing a man? Why sing a man? Why sing a man? Why sing a man? Why sing a man? 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
6: Ebonake

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If you look at the Philippines, I feel like I'm going to come to the top of the Philippines, and the Papa Bishop, DJ Comfort, who then needed the Pai, who was in the middle of the Papa, and the FM, 88.4, and I'm Nam dihlale nawe kanti akubethe ke pha u-12 okay nyusa ke ivolume ke pha kunanda FM 88.4 vusabalele ubachazele ukuthi awukwazi ukulala ke ma umprofeti upelepele ke seyingenile ke pha 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
2: 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imitations find us the right way and on the correct platform on Instagram inanda 88.4 FM on TikTok at Inanda 88.4 FM on Facebook at Inanda 88.4 FM updates on X formerly Twitter at Inanda 884 FM and on 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

0: ukufaka ama reports abo kanti ke nokuhlanganisa ke compliance bengeza ke lapha ke ezithembe rather zithembe disability center bazothola kusizo ke abasebenzi bakahulumeni bazobe bekhona futhi khona namhlanje bezokusiza ma disability center
1: wathi senhlungwane New Town C
0: around that vibe
1: lapho nje
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1: siyakhona masuka la
0: yes
2: And now, ladies and gentlemen, today's best entertainment.
3: I'm going to go to the house. I'm going to go to the house. What about you, Lam Sedari? Oh, Kesarejano, Panyasa, Maiza, Pablo, the talk of someone in the Ope, the book Kate. Right, recommending, you know, Kesamalene, Reco, Monatin. 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
1: Yes, yes.
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1: Yeah.
0: But so give
1: up. We show abasibhalela ku WhatsApp stage. Before 9 ngoda, kwase after 9 siyahamba.
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1: Yeah.
0: About 2.
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0: 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Era xoxa no dot.
1: Yeah. Sorry. The number is 0687649969. Can you take ishile wrong?
0: Oh, amazing get you now.
1: Ngikubona lengoma.
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0: assist in identifying, tracing, and apprehending the suspect. Information can be provided to the investigating team anonymously. SAPS will not relent in its efforts to ensure that those responsible for this attack are brought to justice.
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1: sawubona osayibona
0: yeah
1: I had my first full greeting conversation in Zulu this weekend I was like sawubona and then she was like yunjani ngiyaphile and then Cheese my friend Cheese was there and he started clapping for me because I did the whole thing by myself
0: perfectly
1: yeah
0: oh
1: yeah.
0: Wow that's nice yeah.
1: It was at when we were doing triptych last week at DHS yeah it was a really nice lady she was
0: happening there
1: I did my play remember I was in your triptych
0: yeah.
1: And tonight we have your Prisons and Palace
0: yes
1: show.
0: Tonight see, we are at Betsen At that center. Yeah.
1: That's such a great venue.
0: Yes.
1: And then to look out over the wharf and see the skies. Oh.
0: There are ships there.
1: What a beautiful venue.
0: Mm. I can't wait for tonight.
1: I love and being there at the
0: most importantly, there are people who will walk out with the cash prizes.
1: We are so excited for that.
0: Yes.
1: So how many people do you have tonight, bro?
0: For the competition
1: Palace.
0: For the competition we do have our top 10 so in the top 10 then we'll choose the top 3 where the top 3 will win a share of 15,000 rands and then other than that we do have established comedians who have been already in the game for a long time who will be performing after
1: Oh, nice.
0: So, we can't wait

0: Prison Palace.
1: For the competition, we do have our top 10. So in the top 10, then we'll choose the top 3. The top 3 will win a share of 15,000 rands. And then other than that, we do have established comedians who have been already in the game for a long time, who will be performing after.
0: Oh, nice.
1: So we can't wait to see the new talent. And one of the people that will be there, you know him.
0: I do know him.
1: Yeah, his name is Mangaliso.
0: Was it? And how to say Abantwa? Wait, let me find it.
1: Yeah.

0: see the new talent. And one of the people that will be there, you know him.
1: I do know him.
0: Yeah, his name is Mangaliso.
1: Was it? And how to say Abantwan? Wait, let me find it.
0: Yeah.
1: Hold on. Abantwana banamushla.
0: Abantwana banamushla.
1: Abantwana banamushla.
0: Oh yeah, benzini.
2: Yeah, benzini. Benzima kanje.
0: Hey, inzima le
2: ndaba. Amajotethu kuzophela.
1: Amajotethu inzayati. Me, I got inzayati.
0: Ayibo. Oh, wait, that's up.
1: I actually met Mangaliso at the Bat Center.
0: Oh, really?
1: Yes. Yeah. We met at the Bat Center.
0: That's the reunion.
1: I remember we met at a show and he was very surprised because I was very rude to some people in the audience.
0: You were rude?
1: Well, no, I wasn't rude.
0: Oh,
1: but
0: no, you just said it.
1: But, okay, so, yeah, yeah. Okay. Not my fault. It was a
0: Mlungu. You are married to a Mlungu, but you've been rude to other
1: Mlungus.
0: These are your brothers.
1: Special dispensation. I can't say anything. You know how...
0: Mangaliso, asimiye kujoliso adelela. Delela belungu. Mangaliso, fethu, abantu bangalindelani kuwena namhlanje
1: Bat Center. I'll see you later, brother.
2: Please come through to the Bat Center, guys, tonight. It's going to be...
1: Absolutely.
2: I am so proud of you.
1: Amen.
2: You keep showing me that God actually does exist. So it's going to be amazing. Guys, I perform in English, so please feel to, like, if your English is not on point, please don't come to the show.
0: No, what kind of Zulu? What kind of justice?
2: Guys, please come through from prison to palace tonight, man. It's gonna be fire. I can't even tell you who's on the lineup because everyone, literally every comedian, say we love you so much, man.
1: Mangaliso's on the lineup. We've got Nonsu on the lineup.

0: huge show.
1: Because
0: new
1: of Mangaliso.
0: Talent, great yeah. comedians. Mangaliso as well.
1: Yeah,
0: Mangaliso as well. Yeah. I mean, even if you don't go to listen, you can go to look at him.
1: Where?
2: As we are two power.
1: Uthe unokhlupa ngesingisi. Yini ukhlupa ngesingisi? Sibo.
3: Sibo. Ah,
1: manje uzowazi ngani uJolis ukhlupa ngesingisi?
0: I'm not even. I mean, am I singing? Again.
1: Ukhlupa is to sing ngesingisi. Sibo, when was isingisi la?
0: I sang happy birthday to somebody.
3: She's chaosing.
1: She's chaosing.
0: I'm chaosing again.
3: Yeah. When he says we are hlupa. So, okay. You are chaosing.
0: Hey, that's my middle name.
3: But really? But in a nice way, though.
0: No, actually, I'm named for the Greek goddess, Greek god of chaos.
3: Really? Oh, no.
0: That really is my middle name.
3: Ah, wow, that's dope. Thank you, Jolisa. Oh, man, it's been a beautiful month, Heritage. I loved it. I enjoyed it. It's about to end, though.
1: Yeah.
0: It's okay.
1: 30 seconds, yeah. Good morning, Zintle.
4: Hello.
1: Yeah, how are you?
4: Yeah, feeling good.
1: Yeah, guy, check and you're born to rule a lot of people live. I'm going to tell you about a little bit about selling Tambama, a pet center,

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0: DJ Mdu on the ones and twos. I'm Sakazo Linanda, 88.4 FM, today's best radio. 3 minutes before 9 is your time. And what I like about Ama Fridays is that DJ Mdu was keeper okulwini. And the lender yenza yasithanda.
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0: Wow. 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Thank you so much. Yes, I enjoy that event with the project. Otherwise, I'm told DJ Mdu. I'm in a minute. I'm going to WhatsApp. I'm going to

0: ukusebenzisana naye uyamthola bro please focus uyamthola DJ Mdu ngafisa ukukhuluma naye nomsebenzisana naye noma ukumbuka ke for that matter 0678031438 kanti ke ku Facebook DJ Mdu DJ Mdu D E ku Facebook D E J AY Mdu kanjalo na ku TikTok na ku X email yakhe mmduduzi51@gmail.com
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1: 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To DJ. Skip all calling. 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
1: Tomato. 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
2: So when we look at water safety and the amount of alarming numbers of drownings that have happened over our coast in the past few years, the National Sea Rescue Institute recorded 2,114 fatal drownings in KwaZulu-Natal between 2016 and 21. So this is the highest number of records recorded among provinces during this period. Just give me a call. I've put out adverts in local newspapers and on WhatsApp groups. All they have to do is reach out to me. The swim school is based at my home, so it's small, it's intimate, it's safe, it's a great learning environment. So I would suggest that they not be afraid to reach out, especially adults. Sometimes they are a bit hesitant to ask for help for swimming.
1: Uma sihlabela phambili ke sithola udaba oluthi umndeni wowesifazane wasesifundazweni iMpumalanga umzimba wakhe otholakale eDon Park kwisifunda saseKuruleni eGoli. 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
5: We are finding the situation very bad in this family because when they called us there was this issue of going to Joburg for checking the body and transferring the body to Nkomazi. Funds were not available. We intervened as leaders in Nkomazi.
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I'm

0: 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Sangena ke sangena ngeni ngedwa namhlanje ngiqashile Nkosi yami a special present home. 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
1: 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The media was therefore strengthened, but therefore remain committed to informing citizens, holding power accountable, and providing the space for diverse voices to be heard.
0: Ilezi ke ebengiziphethe ngalesi sikhathi. 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
3: 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God bless you everybody. 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
2: Amen. 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
4: Yeah, but I will go to Spalapala and FM. As put a low law, you are talking about corner stems and things again, but I'm not about my table, Monsignorun, Sandy Stadon and Shasta on that west, or Sandy Mangan, Sistom, Mamma, appear about the Libyan and a born, Canon, that in the movies, and a present. 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
2: ku national noma kuzo lonke honorable Khanifa Hendricks ngina njengamanje honorable welcome.
3: Yes.
2: It's a pleasure having you here in studio as we're broadcasting live in this program that is going on. How was your trip before we get into the business?
3: Well, you know, yesterday was Heritage Day and yes. I was very busy the whole day till 7 o'clock the evening. Mm-hmm. This morning to get to Inanda, this is my second visit. I promise I'm going to come back, I'm back.
2: Oh, nice.
3: And I had to get up 3:30 in the morning. But I'm very happy to be here. Mm-hmm. And there are some very important matters that I want to talk about this morning.
2: Oh, okay. All right. At first and foremost, we know that the Department of Social Development is the one department that heads on the registration of the NPOs as non-profit organization as well as the compliance. So can you just explain more on the how does the DSD support the NPOs?
3: Yeah, let me explain to you that my minister, Diana Pulley, she's the regulator.
2: Yeah.
3: And it is important that she ensures compliance every year that NPOs is compliant, that they give send their report, they submit their financials, and they tell government what they're doing the next year. And if you don't compliant, then they are deregistered. You also know that the government gives millions of rands to your premier and your MEC for social development and your chief director for social development in the province who is here. You must interview him.
2: Yeah.
3: So the millions of rands that he gave and you wanted me to know how do we support NPOs. He had 1,368 applications. They all wanted a piece of the cake. But only 800 complied. So we're very concerned because we wanted all 1,368 to be considered. So the others can't be considered for this year. So that's why we felt it's very important for me to come here in order to make sure that all our NPOs are compliant. So today is an NPO outreach. It's a creation of awareness on the NPO amendments of the NPO Act in terms of the General Law Amendment Act

0: من of 22 of 2024.
1: Mm-hmm.
0: So, and all the investors grey list us. They don't, and any investor outside South Africa that want to invest money, if you grey list it, they stay away because you're not compliant. We want to be compliant with international law. So, there has been complaints about NPOs and NGOs, and we were grey-listed for 3 years. That's why we're suffering.
1: Oh, okay.
0: They're doing another inspection, and they eased the rules a bit, so we're getting more investment, and the interest rate is becoming lower. We can't pay a high interest rate because NPOs are non-compliant. The government also amended the act. So today we have the chief director, we have the expert on the act to explain to 120 NPOs, 120 delegates, 60 NPOs, and we also have your radio station here, who will inform all the other NPOs about what's happening. So you're performing a service for the

0: registration here.
1: Yes.
0: We will inform all the other NPOs about what's happening. So you're performing a service for the nation.
1: Mm-hmm.
0: Thank you. Thank you very much. Oh,
1: yes. You're welcome. Community.
0: Look, they can, I've made it very easy. They can apply online.
1: Right.
0: And then the documents. Mm-hmm. And we have we had some hiccups, you know, with online data and you're offline. And, but they can apply online and they can get their certificate of registration. And we will also assist them, you know, to be compliant because we want people to serve good causes. You asked me if I've got anything else to say. As you know, NPOs employ most of the caregivers in South Africa.
1: Oh, yes, okay.
0: Our caregivers look after the people with disabilities. We are here at the house is the People's Organization for Disabilities today. So they have many carers, but you also have carers for HIV AIDS. You have carers for every social ill, and there's 100 social ills. You have carers, but these carers have got the best experience in the world. You can't get that experience at university or college. It's by working the ground, and they work the ground. But many of them only have primary school. So we want to make them professionals.
1: Yes.
0: So what the Department of Social Development has done, we have embraced government's RPL. RPL is recognition for prior learning and prior experience. So all these caregivers, even if you are a grandmother of 60, and I'm a grandfather of 77, so
1: yes.
0: I understand the business caregiver for many years, and you do the courses. We give you a bit of some money to cover your expenses, and this is the CETA, the training sector that funds it. And then you get a NQF4 certificate. Now, NQF4 is like matriculants,
1: yes.
0: Grade 12.

0: we give you a bit of some money to cover your expenses. Mm-hmm. And this is the CETA, the training sector, mm-hmm. Funds it.
1: Mm-hmm.
0: And then you get a NQF4 certificate. Mm-hmm. Now, NQF4 is like matriculants.
1: Yes.
0: Grade 12.
1: Mm-hmm.

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2: You will recall that the operation started right in April when the two officers were shot. The officers, crime intelligence, operatives, they're all on the ground looking for suspects. And Gauteng counterintelligence ops, they also got involved. And last night, or early this morning, that's when they arrived at this place where the head intelligence suspects were here. Five were arrested, but this one chose to put a fight. He even took out wife and kids out of the house for them to be safe, and then said, let's fight. After 3 hours of negotiations, that's when police had to retaliate from what he was doing, and was shot and fatally wounded. There was one officer from the special task force who was injured in the hand. A bullet grazed through his hand. We believe that he will be fine.
1: Usihlalo we-civic organization uJohn Mofokeng uthi ke ukuba khona kwe-district aid council kusiza kakhulu ke kutheni isifunda sasemgungundlovu maphakathi nesifundazwe iKwaZulu-Natal sikwazi ukubhekana ney'nkinga ezithinta umphakathi, kuhlanganisa ke nokusabalala kwesandulela ngculazi. 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
1: Yeah, it's fixing yoke with some Prozac or we incense, spit new threads, and then undress. The focal point in about the cake.

0: 4FM. 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
1: Yeah, it's fixing yoke with some Prozac or we incense, spit new threads, and then undress. The focal point ain't about the cake, but if you fixing a step in the kitchen, we about to bake, you know what I mean? Or we can reflect.
2: It's a beautiful one taken from this is a step yesterday.

0: 빌려주고 배.
1: 야, 이 섹시 욕에 with some Prozac or incense, spit new threads, and then undress. The focal point ain't about the cake, but if you're fixing a step in the kitchen, we about to bake. Nah, I mean, or we can reflect.
2: It's a beautiful one taken from this is a step yesterday.

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1: 야, 이 섹시 욕에 with some Prozac or incense, spit new threads, and then undress. The focal point ain't about the cake, but if you're fixing a step in the kitchen, we about to bake. Nah, I mean, or we can reflect.
2: It's a beautiful one taken from this is a step yesterday at Disability Center.

0: with some Prozac or incense, spit new threads, and then undress. The focal point ain't about the cake, but if you're fixing a step in the kitchen, we about to bake. Nah, I mean, or we can reflect.
1: It's a beautiful one taken from this is a yesterday at Disability Center.

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1: The defense, if I was off that way, police had to retaliate from what he was doing. And there was one

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1: The defense, if I was off not to wear police had to retaliate from what he was doing. And there was one officer from the task force who was injured in the hand, a blade grazed through.
0: Uluthi uyaqhulo yobe ngumntu.

0: Yeah.
1: Yeah, but my man, let's talk about the big one.
0: Sure.
1: Ndaba Uthando. It's finally out. How are you feeling now?
0: I think I'm excited. Yeah. I'm excited because this morning when I woke up, obviously it's the launch of the song Digitally.
1: Right.
0: Umuntu is actually trending. So the song is trending number 5 on Twitter.

0: sasifundazwe ukuba ke sule esikhundleni sakhe ilandela ukuba ke uLieutenant Dale Caldwell ephenywa ke ngeinzolo zokungaziphathi kahle kuphathelene nezocansi.
1: So while I'm not going to go into any details of any ongoing possible complaints, I really take it seriously. If someone comes forward and has concerns, I want to make sure every single person who works for me, everyone...

0: the selection yanamhlanje. Yes, I'm sure you guys will able to agree with me. This was nice. Very nice. 0687649969. Let me check in with you. Let me find out which one are you going to be choosing out of the songs we have played at 1 o'clock. It was Dan Siegel, You Let Me In. Damage, You Look Wonderful Tonight. Aaron Neville, No Kenny. Kenny G, yes. With even a four-way Diana Ross, No Marvin Gaye. Your heart. Yes. You must listen to your heart, mother. Stop. Look. 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
1: 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I so wonder which one are you talking about out of them five are played. Yeah. 0687649969. 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
1: Thank you very much. Amen. 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That's my lambisa for you. 0687649969. 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

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That is the number you can able to use. And yeah, just talk to me. Uramakhopa. And rules out Eskom bailout and double-digit tariffs hike under Eskom 2.0. Oh, well, that's what it is. Nah. Yes. I'm going to be hanging out with Mr. Langayena too. And from Wise Man Kawash, who will be joining us. Ship Corner. Look forward to that.

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1: 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So registered yini into esidingayo how to go about complying. 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
3: He called me and said, hey, Ibrahim, that's how we used to call you. There's something that I need to talk to you about, but it's not something that I want to discuss on the phone. We need to meet face to face. And then I said to him, I'm out of town. Let's talk the following week. And then on the 8th, he called me again, so that we meet, that he died. And sitting here, I'm not sure what is it that he wanted to talk to me about. I'm not sure whether whatever he wanted to talk to me about is something that has led to his death.
0: UKganyago uthi uzoqinisekisa ukuthi komndeni wakwaNdlovu uyabuthola obulungiswa.
3: When I went to the family the other day that they just
4: told me. 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

0: ulwazi othe xaxaba ku www.intercape.co.za. 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
1: Well, you wouldn't buy kicks without trying them on. 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
0: of line.
1: Yes. 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
0: kuqembo
1: ongaka
0: yebo. That is big. That
1: yes, is so big. So we are very happy ngalo ngalo
0: Do you trust yourself?
1: I do. I do my angithi tsene
0: fana la. 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
1: No DJ base from a customer from thina futhi abasebenzi bayazi ukuthi ama customers asahlonipha kakhulu. Yona into esiqhatsha ngayo le.
0: Oh, very nice. Langa.
2: No, thank you so much. And in this case, kind of just to check you out, for women who are looking to start in business, even get along ends that no matter who you go to, ukuba quotas, no, they, you know, get bigger. What have you done and what have you learned? Everyone's good. Now, man, you go to your in your business.
1: For me, na ukuthi ngumuntu esifazane ngeke ngakubeka kakhulu emqondweni yabo because umsebenzi
0: eqile. Yeah.
1: So but kuyaqala kuyasebenzeka ufuna kodwa ube nabantu obathembayo kwazi ukuthi abantu bazokusupporta ube friendly futhi kuyasiza lokho hey ufuna ube friendly ube welcoming bazokusupporta abantu nje ngeke ngisho
0: kana digital where fourth industrial is playing a very major role. I just want to find out from you guys. It was Menkawash and then also and then how you're utilizing that to your guys' advantage.
1: Yeah, so social media plays a huge role when it comes to maintaining a business less ngoba manje abantu abaningi

0: Thank you so much for honoring the call to come through. And this is the Entrepreneurship Corner. And also, I'm joined by Langa Yengwa on the line. Mr. Yengwa?
1: Good afternoon, Mr. Zondi. Good afternoon, my friend. Lovely to be having you on this call this afternoon.
0: Lovely. Thank you so much, my brother. And yeah, we have... Oh, she's beautiful, by the way, Langa.
1: No, Mr. Zondi.
0: Indeed.
1: I trust your judgment and...
0: How's running that business?
2: Yes.
0: What are some of the challenges when you're facing now and day-to-day running of a car wash and shisenya?
2: Different areas.
0: Walks of line.
2: Yes. That is big.
0: That is
2: so big. So we're very happy along.

0: utilizing that to your guys' advantage.
1: Yeah, so social media plays a huge role when it comes to maintaining a business list. Ngoba manje abantu abaningi sebehlezi emafonini
0: nabo.
1: So always make sure ukuthi yes, always communicate nabantu on the phone, abantu benza ama order over the phone. Yes, sizokwazi ukudeliver futhi sine lo service le phone wabuza ukuthi hayi bo like phone namhlanje kuzodliwa ini, kuphuzwa ini, konke lokho. 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Yes, because abantu bayathanda hlezi bese emafonini beshoot, beshoot, bepost yabo. So we told him to send him.

0: come to running business. 100%. 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
1: Let's talk big. What do you want to see future?
0: Yes, no, 12 years manje iqala so ukuze elinomsebenzi shem ayi no akhona.
1: Langa, we are about to close it off, my man, and your last words.
2: Injenge nayihambeli impela iyasolisa so bacane.

0: let's talk big. 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
1: Yes, no, 12 years manje so uze elo msebenzi shem as no akhona
0: ngakhona. Langa, we are about to close it off, my man, and your last words.
2: Njengenayihambeli impela iyasolisa, so bacele, it's a pleasure to have you. Please, this is your home. 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

going bad, check going bad. 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
4: The Activists and Citizens Forum could not be more wrong in their assessment. It is unfortunate that they chose to opine on a matter they know nothing about. The whole issue regarding potential findings against the National Commissioner had nothing to do with the PKTT disbandment, firstly. This is not a binary issue for us. It is not that Minister Mchunu is wrong or General Masemula must be held accountable. Two things can be true at the same time. Minister Mchunu was wrong, but we're bringing a broader institutional question that says, what is the responsibility of an accounting officer, a national commissioner, when he has given an unlawful instruction? Now, we have not made any recommendations against General Masemula. We made a finding that he should have acted in a particular way.
1: Uma sihlamela phambili sithola olutho ngongqongqosho obhekelela umnyango wezamafa izweni laseSwatini uthi ke njengalokho kuphela kusemqoka ukuthuthukiswa kwabantu bakulelazwe njengezinhle.

0: loke phela ke zizoqinisa ke ubuholi lokhu lomhlanganyele meni ngenhloso lokuzihlomisa ngezokusebenza kusebenza ngokuzinikela
1: the investment in the devil is critical to strengthening leadership improving professionalism and the standards and enhancing the effectiveness and efficiency of our state-owned entities. What's important is how you use acquired skills. Your institutions will expect more from you because you now have a greater discipline, confidence, and professionalism. This is where your true value of governance investment in certified training must become evident. Your certificate represents an achievement, but also not an end to your learning journey. As you

0: must become evident. Your certificate represents an achievement, but also not an end to your learning journey, as you will be expected to continue to develop yourselves professionally and share the knowledge and assist you with your...
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0: was shaking. I was like, wait. Yeah.
1: And then I'm going to be in prayer, yeah. Like a Caris Fontaine. Yeah, it's happening.
0: There's deaths and we're invited.
1: So we also have something, Sengwa's gift.
0: Okay.
1: Who's doing something, Mahostela or something.
0: Yes.
1: Kupis in Jagley weekend, Mkwimbi, Etegwini Tech, Tisaga, Wenos of Buketu to Yangagupi, Paris Manganjo, Wotigung, Letan, Tasekai, Glamavich,
0: Aile,
1: Ai, and Kuzanus Fundum Lale on a Friday with Agaras Batega. Later on in Wazi Seguti, so is Kulum again, Nathan, by Kamala Public Black Lawyers Association Student Chapter, Umelo Gutte. 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

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And this is a powerful legal discussion about ukulingana, reasonable accommodation, access to public service, imfundo, healthcare, and access to justice for deaf and disabled South Africans. 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
1: 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Kuyenzeka le kube ke i-issue engase singathi ke ay this is a right issue.
0: Yes, kuyenzeka kube right issue because akakwazi ukuqhubeka a have a conversation, but he akangakwazi ukucommunicate kahle.
1: Now, what does equality mean in practice for abantu abaphila ke with a disability? Is treating everyone exactly the same always enough? Just nje from your side, ukuthi mangabe ke ngibaphatha bonke ke abantu ke ngendlela ke efanayo, is that enough? Treating everyone exactly the same is always enough yini?
0: Cha, ukuphatha wonke umuntu ngendlela ekufanayo akulingani. Ku-Section 9 of the Constitution, of the South African Constitution, uthi to achieve equality, we must sometimes treat people different of face, past, and fairness. That is why reasonable accommodation is not a favor, but it is a law.
1: Mhlambe kumuntu ophila nokungezwa, wenza njani if they've been refused a service, or ukuthi ke mhlambe ke bazizwa be treated unfairly because of their disability, benza njani? What can they do?
0: Bangakwazi ukuthi babhale phansi usuku, indawo, igama lomuntu owenqabile ukuthi nokuthi kwenzakaleni. 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Inamba yabo ethi 0800 0184 or 545. Noma kwi-Equality Court, i-Magistrates Court imahhala, no lawyer needed, or report to DEF SA. Their number is 0114 1610. They provide interpreters and advocacy.
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them on, eh? 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

Inanda 88.4 FM, the Lokshin Tribe Show between 3 and 6 is cut. It's 5 o'clock. Last week, as much as Zukifi D has, he's in jail. Our confessor, but Snoop and Shaw and Suge Knight.

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1: 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Yeah. Oh, yeah, and when you pick a side, too. And when you pick a side, stay there. You know what time I'm on. You know my side.

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1: Too many pretty things out here for that love shit, right? Know what I mean?
2: I was out here slinging that ding-a-ling to a pretty thing with or without.

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Woman with me through the thick and thin, her and I in this thing together to the end. She's my F. Female lover and best friend in the E. That's for easily the best thing that happened to me.

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0: with this one right here. What a song, man, coming from the legendary himself, and that is Linda Ramkhize, and that is the Pro Kid, of course. Tim Uskebi, the best vocalist of all times. I don't know what happened, man, to this guy, Uskebi. The song was called Celebrate, and in a couple of few minutes from now, we're just going to be having a chit chat, man, with Ubizi, one of the producers, basically, wakhona la eDubai, abamkhastileke, okay, top 20 right now. In terms of a 10KB challenge that's going to be happening, we back to the City Festival on the 10th of October, all the way from MG. And surely, man, the guy's celebrating that. And probably, who knows? Ramzobian, the 10K. Straight after this song right here, we're going to be having a chit chat with the guy, right? Nangu Oscar, all the way from Mustang. The song is called Asibe Hep. Let's go.
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0: And it's 7:51, man. That makes it 9 minutes before the top of the hour, which is the 8 o'clock right here on the Hot Up Show. Thanks a lot for choosing us, Oscar. I see be happy, man. It's Friday, all right? I love it right here on the Hot Up Show. On the line, I'm hanging out with one of the producers, as I said before, Okwana, Top 20. Yabo producer aba castiwe or aba selectiwe for a top 20 kade bebaningi aba submitile rather ke enike kwasala bay 20 and busy is one of those guys basically now ukwazile ukuthi ke asale and we happy ngendlela isimanga busy hey ta busy wala busy ah we busy. Ah, busy on Chigali, busy. Busy there. All right, that's again some room to lag it, busy. And one would get Gwenza Galani. We're just speaking just now, so I don't know what is happening right here. With the ease in dog A Pam Guam right now. I'm having present down there wrong. Busy. Hey, it's a piece of grand. All a piece. Busy? Yo. Busy, are you there? All right. Busy girls, I'm going to get somewhere around MC Ndweni. I'm going to get to once again. And if I'm telling you right now, I think some summer before the show ends, by the way, right here on the Hot Up Show. Thanks a lot for choosing us. You're hanging out with AD Wagaso Sibo alongside with Udud being the producer of the Hot Up Show. Busy. Well, busy.
1: Sure.
0: Ukraine for it.
1: Okay.
0: Hey, ngiyakuzwa ngapha mfethu. Uyangizwa?
1: Hello.
0: Sharp busy. All right. It seems like I'm saying I'm gonna wait to get busy right here on the Hot Up Show, but I will try right here on the Hot Up Show. By the way, make sure you do check us out, man, on our Facebook.

0: Eh, ngiyakuzwa ngapha mfethu, uyangizwa?
1: Hello.
0: Shapizi. All right. It seems like ngathi siyanqamukelana ke with ke ubusy right here on the Horab Show, but I will try right here on the Horab Show. By the way, make sure you do check us out, man, on our Facebook.

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0: 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Welcome. Welcome to the Hood Up Show with Ade, Sipogazi, and Dude.
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The song is called Be About It. It's a good song. We all know that J. Jude never disappointed us, man, from day one. I mean, all of the songs that I'm just hearing right now, you can just tell that the summer has arrived. And also check out MHSD's Kipilega na ingoma entsha. Ekabela ngoma ngabayibiza baby ukuthi imali, team up with Olofey and also Usasi as well. Tomorrow ngiyidlala ke na kanjani leyo ngoma right on the Hot Up Show. And also a bad sense on the 4th of October, right? There's actually going to be a show happening right there hosted by Wave of the City. Izoqala ke ngabo 11 imini up until very late, so make sure to be there and be square. It's going to be going down, man. Yalazi kidubane ukuthi li reach kanjani when it comes to hip hop, right? And also I cannot wait to see in case of the lockdown cipher that is happening, that's gonna be happening right there, right? I haven't started it yet, and izoqala ke anytime soon, right? We up against with this iFan as Eastern Cape, so I cannot wait to see those videos doing those. And also speaking of iFan, the guys in studio with not iFan, man, what am I saying right now? iFresh Kumkan, right? He's actually going to be doing a song with MT, and also he's working on a new album that's going to be

qalake anytime soon, right? We up against with as I find as the Eastern Cape, so I cannot wait to see those videos doing those. And also, speaking of iFani, the guys in school with not iFani, man, what am I saying right now? iFresh Kumkan, right? He's actually gonna be doing a song with MT, and also, he's working on a new album that's gonna be.

0: I'm saying right now. Fresh Kumkan, right? It's actually going to be doing a song with MT, and also it's working on a new album that's going to be dropping before this year ends. And surely I cannot wait for that one. It's going to be on fire. Keep it locked.
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